We are just over 2 weeks away from Grace Potter's new album, Trespasser, comes out August 21st. That's her single, Love Me Not. 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
9: From the Cook & White Heating and Cooling newsroom, I'm Renee Vitale. Republican opposition to Todd Blanche's nomination for U.S. Attorney General has eased after he formally rescinded the Trump administration's controversial $1.8 billion anti-weaponization fund. GOP Senators John Cornyn and Tom Tillis, who had withheld their support over the fund, now say that they'll vote to advance Blanche's nomination. The Senate Judiciary Committee is expected to consider his nomination this week, moving him one step closer to confirmation by the full Senate. All eyes are on Michigan today as voters head to the polls for a marquee Democratic Senate primary that could shape the fight for control of the Senate. The contest will offer a fresh test of the Democratic Party's direction, pitting Abdul El-Sayed, a rising progressive candidate, against a more moderate member of Congress, Haley Stevens. Democrats must first hold this open seat, vacated by retiring Senator Gary Peters, then flip four Republican-held seats if they hope to reclaim the Senate majority that they lost in 2025. And annual opioid-related overdose deaths continue to decline in Washtenaw County. That's according to the most recent numbers released by the county health department. The new opioid report shows a nearly 15% decrease in overdose deaths in the county from 24 to 25. Community health analyst Patty Krause says naloxone and fentanyl test strips have been great tools to reduce the overdose numbers. According to the report, the majority of opioid overdose victims continue to be white males between 25 to 54 years old. That's the latest from the Cook & White newsroom. 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
9: From the Cook & White Heating and Cooling Newsroom, I'm Renee Vitale. It's election day, and looking at some of the major issues on the ballot in the governor's race, the Democratic primary has Secretary of State Jocelyn Benson facing off against Genesee County Sheriff Chris Swanson. The Republican primary includes U.S. Representative John James and businessman Perry Johnson. In the race for the U.S. Senate, the Democratic primary is competitive with Dr. Abdul El-Sayed and U.S. Representative Haley Stevens on the ballot. The seat has been held by a Democrat for over 30 years. The GOP primary is uncontested with only former U.S. Representative Mike Rogers on the ballot. Authorities have determined that a worker at the Stellantis factory in Centerline was killed when he fell from a second-story loading bay. He had been discarding old furniture when he fell about 25 feet through an open door. Centerline's director of public safety says the 57-year-old had been wearing a safety harness, but it had not been attached to a tether that could have prevented the fall. Michigan has reported its first two deaths from the cyclosporiasis outbreak. Health officials say two people died from the parasitic illness. No details were released about the victims other than that they both had significant underlying health problems that may have been impacted by cyclosporiasis. Michigan has been hit with over 11,000 cases since June 22nd, with at least 193 people requiring hospitalization. In Michigan, gas prices jumped 13 cents over the past week. Statewide average now stands at 4

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17: I read this interesting story the other day, which was written by a colleague of mine, about why so-called, quote, admin nights are the new book club for busy adults. Now, I learned this is a term coined by journalist Chris Collin, who wrote about this life hack in the Wall Street Journal. An admin night is when people come together for a night, a fun night, while holding one another

settle down. You're feeling right, you're feeling proud. How are your kids? Where are they now? You build a boat, you build a life. You lose your friends, you lose your wife. You settle in to routine.

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0: Ann Arbor's 107.1 with new music from Kylie Phillips. It's called What Living's Like, and it's from her upcoming album, Before I Am Invisible. She is doing a record release party in a few locations, including the Arc, on October 29th. She'll have the full band there. You'll be able to get the album while you're there. So I don't think it's coming to streaming services for a little while. So if you want the album, that would be a good time to get it, October 29th at the Arc. I do have tickets to give away this afternoon. I've got tickets for Big Thief next Monday playing at the Masonic in Detroit. And another show at the Masonic Theater just announced earlier today. Lord Huron is going to be there December 5th. And we have Beat the Box Office tickets for that show as well. So keep listening for the 107.1 ticket window. On the way, we've got Miles Smith and a timeless cut from David Bowie next.
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